spin round. Your night takes its time. About to check outside the game. And you know what I'm talking about. Just let me know if you're gonna go to that whole mile on the range. They got a lot of nice girls.

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It shakes, it stirs you. 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Get as far as you can, make a U-turn.

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But if you could just hold me for a moment, I'd be thrilled. And you tell him you love him.

Something inside you is burning. A place we began you fading. There's someone alone.

something, but you won't tell. 'Cause you think my body will crumble under the weight, and